Good evening, welcome. I hope you're going to enjoy what we're going to try and play here. This evening it's just acoustic material, which is nice for a change for me because normally, like, it's three quarters of electric music on the show. Anyway, we're going to have a mixture of a lot of some traditional blues and some stuff I've written myself recently. That one was by Blind Boy Fuller, one of the great blind street singers in the 30s. He wrote a song called Pistol Slapper Blues. This next one is about alcohol. And it's called Too Much Alcohol. Hope you enjoy it.

I said, hey, bartender, can you hear me? I said, hey, bartender, can you hear me? I said, make it 100% and I won't feel

the rev in town on a black stallion with a cool 45. Gust wind scattering dust from the damn ground. My face is covered up, but my eyes are stuck on you. My ray of sunshine,

Tonight with just the candle, wolves howling at the moon. I crossed the desert, but couldn't find anyone. A dizzy light appeared from Michigan to me. The most gorgeous thing I have ever seen. She clasped my hand and she cut my heart. Since then my world has

Yeah, baby. It's all about love. You know what I'm talking about. Love. Hello. Let's start right here. Talking about love. Talk to me. Tell me all about love. What do you love? Do you love this?

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If you're enjoying our totally free range of radio channels with all genres of music covered, then tell your friends. Just share us on your Facebook wall now and spread the word about 1.FM. The music starts here. Classical, reggae, blues, chill out, pop, 80s, 90s, dance, jazz and country. Whatever your style, whatever your mood, we've got it covered. There's something for everyone at 1.FM. 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

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Classical, reggae, blues, chill out, pop, 80s, 90s, dance, jazz and country. Whatever your style, whatever your mood, we've got it covered. There's something for everyone at 1.FM. 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

0: As I said, Danke, thank you. It's Mr. Hank Carter on the saxophone, Mr. Carter. Now, before we get the show really going, we got to have, do the dance here? Any, yeah?
1: Okay.
0: So we're going to do this number here. We're going to see how many people start bopping and dancing. And when they do, the people that we think are doing the best job, we're going to bring them up in here, see, to dance. So this is going to be the one. You understand? All right? No, you can't look at his friend. You ought to be looking at her. That's who you ought to be dancing with.

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It makes no sense at all. Friends may be lost along the way. It's hard to fight a cause when it's just a spark in the dark.

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I try to step away from all, just to be apart. It hurts right from the morning, gets worse along the day. And it's not in my hands, so I can't get away. The years will go along, and one day you will see. Time seems to be nothing, but it's all to me. Now that I'm not here, 'cause I needed to be free. I hope your sons and daughters don't suffer just like me.

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I try to step away from home just to be apart. It hurts right from the morning, it's worse along the day. 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The years will go along, and one day you will see. Time seems to be nothing, but it's all to me. Now that I'm not here, 'cause I needed to be free. I hope your sons and daughters don't suffer just like me. 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

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He's been the last of the Mohegans, the first in the crowd, the lost city of Atlantis. It's coming up now. He said he wants to go solo and duo too. Might even form a trio like that bad Cream do. He said he might get embarrassed. 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Don't wanna go to

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Don't wanna be in the flow. Don't wanna be so streaming by people I don't know. I see my name on a playlist. I say, who's that? I pick up on FaceTime. I call my brother Matt. 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Oh, that depressed him and

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2: Time to eat.
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2: Time to eat. 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
1: Are you here?
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1: Is the eggs ready?
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1: Do I need to come up?
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1: I want to tell you a story all about the House Red Blues. I come home on Friday, had to tell my landlady that I lost my job. She said, that'll confront me till the longest I can get my rent money by next Friday. Now next Friday coming, I didn't get the rent. 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
1: 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She said, I don't believe you're trying to find no job. I said, I've seen you today. You were standing down by the corner, leaning up against a post. I said, but I'm tired. 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

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He said, I love it when you get that fire in your eye. I said, well, partner, try this on for size. And I unloaded on him. He went out like a light.

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Well, I'm sitting here in this county jail. I had to call my daddy to go our bail, but I learned me a lesson that I never will forget again. I done give up drinking, I've give up bars, and running around the country in souped up cars, going back where the women are women in the middle.